Any love that ain't you is a love that ain't true. 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I should've known better. I guess I know better now. Someone I was seen by, someone who was so mad. I should've known better.

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1: 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The Mighty Oaks sing my song on Grosch 11.

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Look at that mama, she got it sticking in the cameraman. And we could have some. And he's up there, what's that? Hawaiian noises. He's banging on the bongos like a chimpanzee. Oh, that ain't working.